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That is Jethro Tull for you. Big day today marks the 41st anniversary of Live Aid. Took place July 13th, 1985. You remember exactly where you were when U2 took the stage. It was a big show. And then Live 8 took place in 2008. A band who was on that stage after U2. 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

0: Talk at Night, The Killers and Mr. Brightside. And they were part of Live 8. Remember Live 8, the big concert that Bob Geldof put on as the second show? Yeah, he did Live 8 initially for Ethiopian famine relief in 1985 and then took on World Poverty in 2008 with a giant show. We thought Live 8 was big. Live 8 was bigger, and the Killers were part of that show. Glad you're part of this show for a Monday night. More rock and roll to spin with the Red Hot Chili Peppers. We have Helix, we have Fleetwood Mac, and John Cougar Mellencamp, too. Hold on.
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classic rock at night. Running on empty, that sounds about right for a Monday. That's Jackson Browne. Nickelback after the Eagles. It's Hotel California. Classic rock at night.

0: classic rock at night with Nickelback and How You Remind Me. World Cup fever still lingers. Yeah, we're into the semifinals now. We have France playing tomorrow, and then we have England playing on Wednesday. Now, thinking of England, there was an English soccer fan who spent his entire life savings to take his grandfather to the FIFA World Cup. He was surprised by a gift from the crypto casino called MetWin, and they restored every penny he spent. Yeah, he used roughly $13,000. He saved it for a down payment on a home. And now he took his 80-year-old grandfather on a trip of a lifetime to follow England through the World Cup. They saw matches in New York, Atlanta, and Mexico City. Money well spent.
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10: A yellow warning due to a multi-day heat event continues for the area, with daytime highs approaching 37 degrees and Humidex values into the 40s. Residents are asked to check in on older adults, watch for signs of heat exhaustion, and drink plenty of water. Tonight will be clear and we'll get to a low of 22. Tomorrow, it'll be sunny with gusting winds up to 50 kilometers per hour expected. We'll get to a high of 34 with a Humidex of 43. And on Wednesday, look for a mix of sun and cloud with a chance of showers and a high of 30. I'm Joseph Godin. 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

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Hey, what's your take? York wants to know tomorrow. Today's National French Fries Day, so he was asking this morning, who has the best local French fries? Kathy says, out of the box food truck. Jamie says, Norwood Arena has the best fries. And Jean says, the Schnitzel Shack, which is not easy to say, but they're delicious fries. What's your take? Have your say tomorrow morning as York wants to know, right here on Classic Rock 107.9.

0: classic rock at night. There's always room for cake. Short skirt, long jacket. Happy Monday night. Well, Prince Harry spent a week in the UK. He and his family had a reunion with his dad, King Charles, and Queen Camilla. So they're now, I guess, on talking terms again. I don't know. He also did goat yoga for a charity event and got his crotch stomped on. Yeah, goat yoga. Perhaps not the greatest of all time.
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10: A yellow warning due to a multi-day heat event continues for the area, with daytime highs approaching 37 degrees and Humidex values into the 40s. Residents are asked to check in on older adults, watch for signs of heat exhaustion, and drink plenty of water. Tonight will be clear and we'll get to a low of 22. Tomorrow, it'll be sunny with gusting winds up to 50 kilometers per hour expected. We'll get to a high of 34 with a Humidex of 43. And on Wednesday, look for a mix of sun and cloud with a chance of showers and a high of 30. I'm Joseph Godin. 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
4: A yellow warning due to a multi-day heat event continues for the area, with daytime highs approaching 37 degrees and Humidex values into the 40s. Residents are asked to check in on older adults, watch for signs of heat exhaustion, and drink plenty of water. Tonight will be clear and we'll get to a low of 22. Tomorrow, it'll be sunny with gusting winds up to 50 kilometers per hour expected. We'll get to a high of 34 with a Humidex of 43. And on Wednesday, look for a mix of sun and cloud with a chance of showers and a high of 30. I'm Joseph Godin. 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
5: A yellow warning due to a multi-day heat event continues for the area with daytime highs approaching 37 degrees and Humidex values into the 40s. Residents are asked to check in on older adults, watch for signs of heat exhaustion, and drink plenty of water. Today will be sunny with winds gusting up to 50 kilometers per hour. We'll get to a high of 34 that'll feel more like 43 with the Humidex. Tonight, it'll be clear with winds becoming light this evening. We'll get to a low of 24.

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1: A yellow warning due to a multi-day heat event continues for the area, with daytime highs approaching 37 degrees and Humidex values into the 40s. Residents are asked to check in on older adults, watch for signs of heat exhaustion, and drink plenty of water. Today will be sunny, with winds gusting up to 50 kilometers per hour. We'll get to a high of 34 that'll feel more like 43 with the Humidex. Tonight, it'll be clear with winds becoming light this evening. We'll get to a low of 24. Tomorrow, look for sunny skies and a high of 30. And on Thursday, we'll have a mix of sun and cloud with the chance of showers and a high of 29. I'm Joseph Godin. 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
5: A yellow warning due to a multi-day heat event continues for the area, with daytime highs approaching 37 degrees and Humidex values into the 40s. Residents are asked to check in on older adults, watch for signs of heat exhaustion, and drink plenty of water. Today will be sunny, with winds gusting up to 50 kilometers per hour. We'll get to a high of 34 that'll feel more like 43 with the Humidex. Tonight, it'll be clear with winds becoming light this evening. We'll get to a low of 24. Tomorrow, look for sunny skies and a high of 30. And on Thursday, we'll have a mix of sun and cloud with a chance of showers and a high of 29. I'm Joseph Godin. 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
4: A yellow warning due to a multi-day heat event continues for the area, with daytime highs approaching 37 degrees and Humidex values into the 40s. Residents are asked to check in on older adults, watch for signs of heat exhaustion, and drink plenty of water. Today will be sunny, with winds gusting up to 50 kilometers per hour. We'll get to a high of 34 that'll feel more like 43 with the Humidex. Tonight, it'll be clear with winds becoming light this evening. We'll get to a low of 24. Tomorrow, look for sunny skies and a high of 30. And on Thursday, we'll have a mix of sun and cloud with a chance of showers and a high of 29. I'm Joseph Godin. 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

0: 97.9, three-day pinpoint weather.
1: A yellow warning due to a multi-day heat event continues for the area, with daytime highs approaching 37 degrees and Humidex values into the 40s. Residents are asked to check in on older adults, watch for signs of heat exhaustion, and drink plenty of water. Today will be sunny, with winds gusting up to 50 kilometers per hour. We'll get to a high of 34 that'll feel more like 43 with the Humidex. Tonight, it'll be clear with winds becoming light this evening. We'll get to a low of 24. Tomorrow, look for sunny skies and a high of 30. And on Thursday, we'll have a mix of sun and cloud with a chance of showers and a high of 29. I'm Joseph Godin. 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
1: Hey, welcome back. Here's some things you might want to chat about around the water cooler today under some beautiful air conditioning. Well, a reminder for you. Don't pet the fluffy cows when visiting Yellowstone National Park. A Washington State man was just walking by a bison when he stopped to take a picture. That ticked off the bison enough that he charged the man and his grandson and sent the grandfather flying. Video is all over social media. Semifinals from the World Cup go today and tomorrow. It's France and Spain today at 3 p.m. England and Argentina tomorrow. Saturday is the third place game and Sunday the championship game, including the star-studded halftime show, including Justin Bieber, Madonna, Coldplay, Shakira, BTS, and Burna Boy. And if you'd like to buy a chunk of the field where the championship is being played, FIFA will sell you a 17 by 17 by 17 inch chunk of the field if you're interested for just $450. It's not like your association is not making enough money already. For you golfers out there, the fourth and final major of the year is this week, the British Open. Scottie Scheffler, Rory McIlroy going in as the favorites. Football fans, the Seattle Seahawks sold last week for a record of $9.6 billion. Late Paul Allen bought the team back in 1997 for $194 million. And Disney's live-action Moana earned a projected $43 million at the box office, below expectations and on par with Snow White back in 2025. More to come on the Wake Up Call.
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7: A yellow warning due to a multi-day heat event continues for the area with daytime highs approaching 37 degrees and Humidex values into the 40s. Residents are asked to check in on older adults, watch for signs of heat exhaustion, and drink plenty of water. Today will be sunny with winds gusting up to 50 kilometers per hour. We'll get to a high of 34 that'll feel more like 43 with the Humidex. Tonight, it'll be clear with winds becoming light this evening. We'll get to a low of 24. Tomorrow, look for sunny skies and a high of 30. And on Thursday, we'll have a mix of sun and cloud with the chance of showers and a high of 29. I'm Joseph Godin. 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

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It is 5:41 on your Tuesday morning, July the 14th, and our yellow heat warning continues. Our second heat wave of the summer as we're looking at sunshine today. The high expected to get up to 34. That's going to feel like 43 with the humidex. So cooling centers are open throughout Northumberland County. We'll go through where those are as the morning goes along. Well, one more thing weather-wise to note as well. It's going to be windy today. We're going to expect wind gusts up to about 50 kilometers an hour. That's going to be a very warm wind for sure. Right now, we're a mild 22 degrees to start off your day. And what's your take today? We're talking a little trip down memory lane. I want to know, when it comes to variety shows from the old days, what was your favorite variety show, your go-to? Took me a while to put this together for myself, but I finally came up with, it's got to be the Carol Burnett Show. Just so much involved there. What about you? Favorite variety show from the past? Join in the conversation on our X feed, TikTok, Facebook, or text me 1-866-724-1079. Chris Orr is coming up with Canada's top stories as your wake-up call continues. Live is on the way as well. And here are the Eagles with Take It Easy. In this heat, definitely take it easy.

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1: It's Tuesday, July 14th. The heat wave hitting southern Ontario peaks today, with today's local maximum temperature reaching the mid-30s. Good morning, I'm John Brenner. A Port Hope man is facing a charge of domestic assault following an intimate partner violence investigation. Police responded to a report of a woman in distress in the town's east end. It's Allen Insurance growing up on the farm, local families building the future of agriculture, one generation at a time, fueled by Kubota. Today, we're looking at the Van Dorp family, presented by Northumberland County Dairy Producers. Growing up on a farm means learning lessons you won't find in a classroom. For Mary Jean Van Dorp, it's a childhood that teaches the value of hard work, responsibility, and making the most of life outdoors. Van Dorp says those experiences stay with you.
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1: CEO Kathy Borowick says the week wraps up with a community sale at the Restore. 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In sports, the Kodiaks are tuning up for Thursday's Major Series Lacrosse away game at Brampton Memorial to play the Excelsiors. In FIFA World Cup semifinal play, Spain and France are on the field at 3 this afternoon. Major League Baseball, the All-Star Games tonight at Citizens Bank Park in Philadelphia. In the WNBA, there's Tempo Basketball. Toronto hosts the Washington Mystics tonight. The next time you're scrolling through your phone, visit northumberlanddaily.ca to see what the county is talking about. Northumberland's three-day weather is next.
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1: Sunny and windy today. The heat warning includes a daytime high of 34 with 43 humidex. Clear tonight, wind becoming light, the low 24. Mainly cloudy tomorrow morning, then clearing, windy, Wednesday's high 31, 33 humidex. A mix of sun and cloud Thursday with a 30% chance of showers, the high 29. Right now it's 22. Today's UV index is 9. That's very high. 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I'm John Brenner. 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
0: Good morning. It's a new day. The coffee's on, and we're ready to make it a rockin' day. 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
9: And good morning. It is 6:05. Oh, welcome to Tuesday as the heat wave continues, and that means cooling centers will be open again today. Make sure you do what you can to stay cool. Get inside if you can, and make sure you stay hydrated as well. Try to avoid strenuous outdoor work. Lots to get to this morning. We have the dates and times of the downtown Coburg sidewalk sale for 2026. We'll go through that and some of the things you can expect to be taking place. More on the Summer is for Radio, giving you a chance to win a brand new barbecue, tickets to the Jays, and $500 in cash. Details on the way. We'll play World's Hardest Trivia with a question coming up just before 7. And what's your take today? Taking a trip down memory lane. Want to know, back in the day, what was your favorite variety show? Carol Burnett Show for me. What about you? 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Your favorite variety show from back in the day. Def Leppard is going to lead us into a very hot Tuesday morning. Foolin', Northumberland's Classic Rock 107.9.

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It is 6:15. We're now up to 23 degrees. Already feels like 32, and we have that yellow heat warning in effect. Coming up, we'll go through where the cooling centers are here in Northumberland County. I got the Rolling Stones on the way as well. And the Steve Miller Band with Jet Airliner. I want to fly somewhere north or

0: 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There, Start Me Up. It is 6:22 on your Tuesday morning. Yellow heat warning remains in effect. It will be a nice sunny day. It's going to get windy, though. Wind gust of 50 kilometers an hour. High to reach 34 is going to feel like 43. That's going to be the hottest out of this current heat wave that we're in. Today is that day. Right now, we are already at 23 degrees in Coburg, 22 in Camborne. And you do want to make sure you stay cool and stay hydrated today. Can't stress enough the locations of cooling centers where you can go and cool off in Coburg, Victoria Hall, the Coburg Public Library, and the Coburg Community Center in Port Hope, the Jack Burger Sports Complex, Town Park Rec Center, the Port Hope Public Library as well, and in Brighton, the King Edward Park Arena and the Community Center. Also, there's splash pads throughout Northumberland County. In other municipalities in the county, you need to check with your municipality. There are cooling centers, but they're not being published, so you need to check with your municipality exactly where those are. Do what we can to stay cool, stay hydrated, and again, avoid strenuous outdoor activities if you can. And if you can't, again, can't stress the hydration part of this enough. We still got another hot day ahead of us tomorrow, and it's going to continue warm right through the rest of the week. So it's going to be one of those summers, I think. What's your take today? We're going to take a look back and go down memory lane. I want to know, when it comes to variety shows from the old days, what was your favorite? Your favorite variety show? So many to choose from, but I finally narrowed it down for me to be the Carol Burnett Show. What about you? Back in the day, what was your favorite variety show? You can join in the conversation on our X feed, TikTok, Facebook, or text me 1-866-724-1079. Looking for your favorite variety show from back in the day. It is 6:24. John Brenner is standing by in the Classic Rock 107.9 newsroom with a local update for us, and Loverboy standing by to take us there. Hang on.
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1: It's Tuesday, July 14th. Another high heat day in Northumberland with the maximum temperature climbing to the mid-30s. Good morning, I'm John Brenner. An 18-year-old Camborne man is facing charges after allegedly fleeing from police in Coburg on two separate occasions over the weekend. It's Allen Insurance growing up on the farm, local families building the future of agriculture.

0: homes. Today, it also means helping people stay in homes they already have. Habitat for Humanity Northumberland CEO Kathy Borowick says the organization's expanded its critical home repair program to fill an important gap.
1: We are doing the necessary critical home repairs to keep people housed safely in their homes. And we're also offering market repairs because sometimes it's hard to get a contractor to answer. So call Habitat.
0: One of the highlights of Habitat in Action Week is tonight's free community conversation at the Restore. 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In sports, the Kodiaks are in Brampton Thursday for a major series lacrosse match with the Excelsiors. This afternoon at 3, France and Spain play a FIFA World Cup semifinal game. In the WNBA tonight, Toronto Tempo hosts the Washington Mystics. It's All-Star Night in Major League Baseball, with the National League hosting the American League at Citizens Bank Park in Philadelphia. The next time you're scrolling through your phone, visit northumberlanddaily.ca to see what the county is talking about. Northumberland's three-day weather is next.
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0: Sunny and windy today. The heat warning includes a daytime high of 34 with 43 humidex. Clear tonight, wind becoming light, the low 24. Mainly cloudy tomorrow morning, then clearing, windy, Wednesday's high 31, 33 humidex. A mix of sun and cloud Thursday with a 30% chance of showers, the high 29. Right now it's 22. Today's UV index is 9. That's very high. 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

0: Classic Rock 107.9, Rick Springfield with Jesse's Girl at 6:42 on a hot Tuesday morning. Rain warning. Yellow warning for heat is in effect. No rain today, just sunshine, winds with gusts to 50 kilometers an hour. High of 34 is going to feel like 43 with the humidex. 23 right now in Coburg, 21 in Baltimore.
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0: All right, so we're taking a trip down memory lane once again. I want to know, back in the day, what was your favorite variety show? So many of them out there. Donnie and Marie, the Smothers Brothers. For me, it had to be the Carol Burnett Show. Loved that show. It was a tough one to narrow it down, though, because there were so many good ones. Ron came in saying, I'm too young to remember the Carol Burnett Show. My generation tuned into Donnie and Marie every Friday night on ABC. They actually overlapped each other for a couple of years. Carol Burnett was still on for the first couple of years of Donnie and Marie. Pam said, I would agree. Also choose the Carol Burnett Show. Brad in with Benny Hill. Hilarious. Doug said, had to be the Ed Sullivan Show. Everyone looked forward to seeing it on Sunday nights. The Beatles, the Stones, the Doors, comedians that would become famous like George Carlin and Richard Pryor. What a show. Marshall, one I'd forgotten about, come in with Hee Haw with Roy Clark and Buck Owens. Old-time variety shows, what was your favorite? Joe and Troy both coming in with SCTV. That was a fantastic show, too, for sure. What about you? When it comes to those old variety shows, what was your go-to? What was your favorite? You can join in the conversation on our X feed, TikTok, Facebook, or text me, 1-866-724-1079. Variety shows, old school. We want to know, what's your take?
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0: Classic Rock 107.9 Red Rider. It is white hot at 6:54. Yellow heat warning remains in effect. We're looking at sunshine for the day today. No mention of any rain. Wind gusts up to 50 kilometers an hour, a high of 34, is going to feel like 43. Yeah, stay cool, stay hydrated. 23 degrees already right now in Cobourg, Wicklow, sitting at 22.
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0: All right, time to see if we can get your name on the Classic Rock 107.9 World's Hardest Trivia Wall of Fame. Question is, drivers are doing this 12% more today than they did 5 years ago. Drivers are doing this 12% more than they did 5 years ago. What are drivers doing? Text me in your guesses, 1-866-724-1079. First correct guess gets their name on the World's Hardest Trivia Wall of Fame. Drivers are doing this 12% more than they did 5 years ago. What is it? Troy says running red lights. No, not running red lights. Ching says flipping the bird. Although that may be true and that number may be low, that is not it. 1-866-724-1079. Drivers are doing this 12% more than they did 5 years ago. 1-866-724-1079. Sharon just came in with the same as Gene. Flipping, nope. Gene says fill the tank. It's not fill the tank. John in with carpooling. Good guess. Not what we're looking for, though. Kevin says speeding. It is not speeding either. 1-866-724-1079. Drivers are doing this 12% more than they did 5 years ago. Carl comes in with wear a seatbelt. Not wear a seatbelt either. 1-866-724-1079. I figured this one would be really easy or really tough. Leasing and not buying from Troy. That's not it. Sharing rides or ride sharing from Gene. No, that's not what we're looking for either. Drivers are doing this 12% more than they did just 5 years ago. 1-866-724-1079 to text in your guesses. Paul says signaling. It's not signaling. What is it?
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1: It's Tuesday, July 14th. Today's heat advisory predicts Northumberland's daytime high will be in the mid-30s. Good morning. I'm John Brenner. Today's expected to be the hottest day of the week. In Coburg, you can cool off at Victoria Hall, the Coburg Public Library, and the Coburg Community Center. Port Hope has opened cooling centers at the Jack Berger Sports Complex, Town Park Recreation Center, and the Mary J. Benson branch of the Port Hope Public Library. Port Hope has appointed a new Director of Water and Wastewater Services. Cynthia Islam will officially begin the role next week, bringing nearly a decade of municipal engineering and infrastructure experience, most recently serving the city of Pickering. It's Allen Insurance growing up on the farm. 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Mary Jean Van Dorp says life on the farm offers a very different perspective.
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1: The free discussion begins at 6:30 at the Restore in Coburg. In sports, the Coburg Kodiaks are on the road Thursday to play the Excelsiors in Brampton. At 3 this afternoon, Spain and France play a FIFA World Cup semifinal match. Toronto Tempo is home tonight for a WNBA game with the Washington Mystics. Major League Baseball's All-Star Game is tonight in Philadelphia. 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
1: Sunny and windy today. The heat warning includes a daytime high of 34 with 43 humidex. Clear tonight, wind becoming light, the low 24. Mainly cloudy tomorrow morning, then clearing, windy, Wednesday's high 31, 33 humidex. A mix of sun and cloud Thursday with a 30% chance of showers, the high 29. Right now it's 22. Today's UV index is 9. That's very high. 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I'm John Brenner. 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

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It is 7:14. Still sitting in 23 degrees with a yellow heat warning in effect. And we're still looking for a correct answer with World's Hardest Trivia. The question this morning, drivers are doing this 12% more than they did 5 years ago. The incorrect guesses coming in seem to be complicating it just a little bit. 1-866-724-1079, the number to text in your guesses. Drivers are doing this 12% more than they were 5 years ago. What is it? Maybe give a hint after Honeymoon Suite. Right now, it's the Stone Temple Pilots.

0: Classic Rock 107.9. There's Honeymoon Suite burning in love. It is 7:22. Good morning. Another hot day in store. Again, our yellow heat warning is in effect. We're going to see clearing skies this morning, then sunshine for the day. Winds are going to pick up with gusts to 50 kilometers an hour. The high of 34 is going to feel like 43. Again, make sure you stay hydrated. Right now in Coburg, we're sitting at 23 degrees. In Campbellford right now, it is already 25. And I did just get a winner with World's Hardest Trivia. Turned out to be a bit of a tough one this morning. The question was, drivers are doing this 12% more than they did 5 years ago. Some of the incorrect guesses that came in this morning, things like, going the wrong way on a street or highway. We are hearing about that a lot for sure. That one coming in from Kathy. Thank you, Kathy, for that. Nice guess, but not what we're looking for. Driving too slow from Louise. That's not it. Or speeding, also from Louise. Nope. Google mapping, doing more local trips, taking less trips. Driving EVs, yelling at their GPS for taking them on a wrong turn. Oh, I can relate to that. Parking away from tight spots. That's not it either. It was Gene that got it this morning. And the answer is honking their horn. Yep, apparently drivers are honking their horn 12% more now than they did 5 years ago. Congratulations, Gene. Your name once again on the Classic Rock 107.9 World's Hardest Trivia Wall of Fame. Brand new question coming up tomorrow morning. And a chance for you to celebrate summer, which is, of course, for radio. Radio's cranked all summer long. Not only that, you get to listen to the radio, you get to win a brand new barbecue, 4 tickets to see the Toronto Blue Jays, and $500 in cash as well. All you got to do is drop by one of our 6 sponsor locations to enter. Ganaraska Financial Credit Union in Port Hope, Creekside Golf Club in Grafton, the Coburg Museum on Orr Street. I just saw a great ad for that on Facebook. I cannot wait to go down and check that out. Also, Yarnet and Coburg, Spectacular Water Systems, and Mazdak Leisure. I'm actually going to be dropping by Ganaraska Financial Credit Union a little bit later on this morning. We'll do a Facebook Live from down there, and we'll check in on air as well. But you go in, you scan the QR code to enter to win. Simple as that. Somebody's winning that new barbecue, 4 tickets to the Jays, and $500 in cash. We'll do the draw and announce the winner coming up on August the 24th. Summer is for radio. There is absolutely no doubt about that. All right, John Brenner is standing by in the Classic Rock 107.9 newsroom. He's got a local update for us, and I got BTO to take us there.
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1: It's Tuesday, July 14th. The heat wave hitting southern Ontario peaks today, with today's local maximum temperature reaching the mid-30s. Good morning. I'm John Brenner. A Port Hope man is facing a charge of domestic assault following an intimate partner violence investigation. Police responded to a report of a woman in distress in the town's east end. It's Allen Insurance growing up on the farm, local families building the future of agriculture, one generation at a time, fueled by Kubota. Today, we're looking at the Van Dorp family, presented by Northumberland

0: workshops, volunteer opportunities, and community conversations designed to showcase the organization's growing role in Northumberland.
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0: CEO Kathy Borowick says the week wraps up with a community sale at the Restore. Full event details and registration information can be found at northumberlanddaily.ca. In sports, the Kodiaks are tuning up for Thursday's Major Series Lacrosse away game at Brampton Memorial to play the Excelsiors. In FIFA World Cup semifinal play, Spain and France are on the field at 3 this afternoon. Major League Baseball, the All-Star Games tonight at Citizens Bank Park in Philadelphia. In the WNBA, there's Tempo Basketball. Toronto hosts the Washington Mystics tonight. The next time you're scrolling through your phone, visit northumberlanddaily.ca to see what the county is talking about. Northumberland's three-day weather is next.
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0: Sunny and windy today. The heat warning includes a daytime high of 34 with 43 humidex. Tonight will be clear, wind becoming light, the low 24. Mainly cloudy tomorrow morning, then clearing, windy, Wednesday's high 31, 33 humidex. A mix of sun and cloud Thursday with a 30% chance of showers, the high 29. Right now it's 22. Today's UV index is 9. That's very high. 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

0: 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Nothing's changed weather-wise. Heat warning in effect. Clearing sky today. Sunshine by this afternoon. High of 34 is going to feel like 43, and wind gusts to 50 kilometers an hour expected. Still sitting at 23 degrees right now in Cobourg, 24 in Alderville, but First Nation.
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0: And happy birthday to everybody celebrating today. 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If you are celebrating today, your birthday falls on National Mac and Cheese Day, World Kebab Day, National Nude Day, National Tape Measure Day, Bastille Day, and Car Collector Appreciation Day. Oh, yeah. National Grand Marnier Day. There you go. Oh, by the way, it's also Shark Awareness Day, too. You share your birthday with fighter Conor McGregor. He turns 38. Today is the 40th birthday of singer Dan Smith, the lead singer of the group Bastille. And yes, today on Bastille Day, he's celebrating his birthday. Jamie Louise Gomez, better known as Taboo in the Black Eyed Peas, turns 51. Missy Gold turns 56. She was a little blonde Katie on the TV series Benson. Matthew Fox turns 60, and Jane Lynch turns 63. Again, happy birthday to everybody celebrating today. Hope you have a fantastic day and get spoiled. And once again, make sure those birthdays get posted on the birthday roll call page at classicrock1079.ca.
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0: 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There's Give Me All Your Lovin' from ZZ Top at 7:54. A good morning. Heat warning remains in effect. Nothing's changed weather-wise. We got sunshine going on through the day today. Windy gusts up to 50 kilometers an hour. High of 34 is going to feel like 43. Right now it is 22 degrees in Coburg. We dropped a degree there. In Roseneath, it is 23. And we have an open casting call going on right now. Local media here in Northumberland County. We're looking for people who want to do more than just work in media. We're looking for people, and it could be you, who want to connect with the community, tell local stories, show up at events, and be part of something that actually matters. Now, this isn't about experience. It's about the right fit. That's the most important thing, the right fit. The first step now is getting to know you. So we're asking to apply. 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You know who you are, what you're into, why this whole idea of coming to work with us interests you. 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It is 7:56. John Brenner standing by in the Classic Rock 107.9 newsroom with a local update. Neil Young is standing by to take us there. 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
1: It's Tuesday, July 14th. Another high heat day in Northumberland with the maximum temperature climbing to the mid-30s. Good morning. I'm John Brenner. An 18-year-old Camborn man is facing charges after allegedly fleeing from police in Coburg on two separate occasions over the weekend. It's Allen Insurance growing up on the farm. Local families building the future of agriculture one generation at a time, fueled by Kubota. Today we're looking at the Van Dorp family, presented by Northumberland County Dairy Producers. 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Mary Jean Van Dorp says farming isn't simply a career, it's a way of life, shaped by the seasons, the weather, and a deep connection to the land.
2: It's the freedom to make your own decisions. 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
3: We are doing the necessary critical home repairs to keep people housed safely in their homes. 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So call Habitat.
1: 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In sports, the Kodiaks are in Brampton Thursday for a major series lacrosse match with the Excelsiors. This afternoon at 3, France and Spain play a FIFA World Cup semifinal game. In the WNBA tonight, Toronto Tempo hosts the Washington Mystics. It's All-Star Night in Major League Baseball, with the National League hosting the American League at Citizens Bank Park in Philadelphia. The next time you're scrolling through your phone, visit northumberlanddaily.ca to see what the county is talking about. Northumberland's three-day weather is next.
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1: Sunny and windy today. The heat warning includes a daytime high of 34 with 43 humidex. Tonight will be clear, wind becoming light, the low 24. Mainly cloudy tomorrow morning, then clearing, windy, Wednesday's high 31, 33 humidex. A mix of sun and cloud Thursday, with a 30% chance of showers, the high 29. Right now, it's 22. Today's UV index is 9. That's very high. 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

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It is 8:14. We're back up to 23 degrees right now in Coburg with our yellow heat warning still in effect. That 23 right now feels like 32 already, and winds have started to pick up. Full check on your forecast coming up, and coming up as well is the downtown Coburg sidewalk sale. That's going to get underway on the 30th of this month. I got details on that on the way for you, as well as Kim Mitchell and the Smashing Pumpkins with 1979. 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

0: Northumberland's Classic Rock 107.9. Kim Mitchell, there is Go for a Soda. It is 8:22. Yellow heat warning remains in effect with clear skies today. Wind gust 50 kilometers an hour, the high getting up to 34. It's going to feel like 43 with the Humidex. Right now it's 23 in Coburg, 25 degrees in Roseneath. Not much of a break from the heat tomorrow. I expect the heat warning to remain through tomorrow, but the temperature getting up to 31 is going to feel like 33, so not much of a Humidex factor there. And then back to under 30 on Thursday, but not by much. Mix of sun and clouds, slight chance of showers, and a high of 29. So our second heat wave of the summer continues. And coming up, the last weekend in the month, well, the Thursday through the Saturday, July 30th through August 1st, it is a downtown Coburg sidewalk sale. Food trucks, delicious eats, live music, entertainment, sidewalk sales, and exclusive promotions. 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There's going to be extended patios, kids zone, and family activities, and so much more. I love how downtown Coburg really comes to life during the downtown Coburg sidewalk sale. Again, it's set to go on Thursday, July 30th is day one. That runs from 10 till 5. Friday, the 31st, runs from 10 until 6. And then Saturday, August 1st, runs from 10 until 5. And then we're in the long weekend. So that's pretty cool right there. So again, the July 30th through August 1st, it is the downtown Coburg sidewalk sale for 2026. Can't wait. All right, it is 8:24. John Brenner standing by with one more update in the Classic Rock 107.9 newsroom. And Brian Adams is going to be the one to take us there. Hang on.
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1: It's Tuesday, July 14th. Today's heat advisory predicts Northumberland's daytime high will be in the mid-30s. Good morning, I'm John Brenner. Today's expected to be the hottest day of the week. In Coburg, you can cool off at Victoria Hall, the Coburg Public Library, and the Coburg Community Center. Port Hope has opened cooling centers at the Jack Berger Sports Complex, Town Park Recreation Center, and the Mary J. Benson branch of the Port Hope Public Library. Port Hope has appointed a new Director of Water and Wastewater Services. Cynthia Islam will officially begin the role next week, bringing nearly a decade of municipal engineering and infrastructure experience, most recently serving the city of Pickering. It's Allen Insurance growing up on the farm, local families building the future of agriculture, one generation at a time, fueled by Kubota. Today, we're looking at the Van Dorp family, presented by Northumberland County Dairy Producers. Most of us only think about strawberries when they're on the grocery store shelf. Mary Jean Van Dorp says life on the farm offers a very different perspective.
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7: Sunny and windy today. The heat warning includes a daytime high of 34, 43 humidex. Tonight will be clear, wind becoming light, the low 24. Mainly cloudy tomorrow morning, then clearing, windy, Wednesday's high 31, 33 humidex. A mix of sun and cloud Thursday with a 30% chance of showers, the high 29. Right now, it's 24. Today's UV index is 9. That's very high. 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I'm John Brenner. 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

0: Classic Rock 107.9. There's the Paolas with Eyes of a Stranger. Good morning. It is 8:44. Heat wave continues. Yes, our yellow heat warning is still in effect. We're going to see sunshine for the most part today. High of 34 is going to feel like 43. And again, wind gusts expected to pick up to about 50 kilometers an hour. Already gusting to about 30 right now. As we continue to sit at 23 degrees in Coburg, feels like 32. In Warkworth, it is 27. It feels like 36. Do what you can to stay cool today. And there are opportunities with cooling centers open today. Once again, just to recap, in Coburg, you can go to Victoria Hall, the Coburg Public Library, or the Coburg Community Center. In Port Hope, you can go to the Jack Berger Sports Complex, Town Park Rec Center, or the Port Hope Library. The Mary J. Brenton branch on Queen Street in Brighton, also the King Edward Park Arena and Community Center as well. There are other cooling centers throughout Northumberland County. They're not listed, so you need to check with your municipality to make sure there's a cooling center or find out where the cooling center is near you. Make sure you stay hydrated and, again, avoid strenuous outdoor activities as this heat wave continues. The soundtrack to your Tuesday is set to continue. I have Billy Idol on the way for you next. Hang on.
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0: 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There is Aerosmith with Come Together. It is 8:53. Nothing's changed weather-wise. Heat warning in effect. Temperature today is going to be hot. Hot and humid. We're getting up to 34 is going to feel like 43. And I don't think we're going to get much relief from wind gusts to 50 kilometers an hour. That's going to be a warm wind. Still sitting at 23 in Coburg, feeling like 32. We are at 26 degrees right now in Roseneath, feeling like 35. Do what you can to stay cool today. Big game this afternoon, semifinals with the FIFA World Cup. The semifinal game today has France versus Spain at 3 p.m., Argentina versus England tomorrow at 3 p.m. We could see a repeat of the last FIFA World Cup final if France and Argentina are successful. They could meet again. They've been great games. I've actually gotten really into it this year, and hopefully you have as well. We are going to get into our workday kickoff for your Tuesday morning. Getting it underway next will be Harlequin. Hang on.
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1: Sunny and windy today. The heat warning includes a daytime high of 34 with 43 humidex. Clear tonight, wind becoming light, the low 24. Mainly cloudy tomorrow morning, then clearing, windy, Wednesday's high 31, 33 humidex. A mix of sun and cloud Thursday with a 30% chance of showers, the high 29. I'm John Brenner. 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

Northumberland's Classic Rock 107.9, cruising through our workaday kickoff in the heat. Heat warning remains in effect. You know, there are some songs you remember where you were the very first time you heard them on the radio. This one for me, I was in a car waiting for a friend to come out of another friend's house.

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Northumberland's Classic Rock 107.9, cruising through our second heat wave of the summer. I don't want to heat things up too much, so maybe we just walk.

Northumberland's Classic Rock 107.9, Blind Melon and No Rain. And that is going to wrap things up for me on this Tuesday morning. I'm actually going to be checking in with you from Grand Arasco Financial Credit Union in Port Hope. 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So I'm going to be there, give you all the details coming up a little bit later on this morning, probably getting closer to 11 o'clock. Chris Lucas is all set to take over. She's going to do her best to keep you cool starting at 10. I leave you with Saga and On the Loose. 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Have a great Tuesday, and please do your best to stay cool.

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1: 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I'm John Brenner. 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
1: Sunny and windy today. The heat warning includes a daytime high of 34 with 43 humidex. Clear tonight, wind becoming light, the low 24. Mainly cloudy tomorrow morning, then clearing, windy, Wednesday's high 31, 33 humidex. A mix of sun and cloud Thursday with a 30% chance of showers, the high 29. I'm John Brenner. 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

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The only problem is your parents used to give you money for candy. 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

0: 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That is Prism with Young and Restless. The concert band of Coburg continuing their summer concert series tonight. They're going to be performing between 7:30 and 9 if you want to check it out at Victoria Park. 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

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The Michael Jackson biopic has officially surpassed Bohemian Rhapsody to become the highest grossing music biopic of all time, grossing over $1.2 billion. Here's Queen with Bohemian Rhapsody. 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
1: 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I'm John Brenner. 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
2: Sunny and windy today. The heat warning includes a daytime high of 34 with 43 humidex. Clear tonight, wind becoming light, the low 24. Mainly cloudy tomorrow morning, then clearing, windy, Wednesday's high 31, 33 humidex. A mix of sun and cloud Thursday with a 30% chance of showers, the high 29. I'm John Brenner. 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

0: Northumberland's Classic Rock 107.9. There's Honeymoon Suite with New Girl Now. I'm Chris Lucas. Toronto Blue Jays not doing so well in the standings. One of their starting pitchers, Dylan Cease, is going to be starting for the American League as the All-Star game that goes this evening. And we're giving you the chance to win. Are you ready? 4 Blue Jays tickets, a brand new barbecue, and $500 in cash. 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Just head over to the Coburg Museum on Orr Street, bringing our story back to life.
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1: Tomorrow promises to not be quite as hot as today. Good afternoon, I'm John Brenner. In Coburg, you can cool off at Victoria Hall, the Coburg Public Library, and the Coburg Community Center. Port Hope has opened cooling centers at the Jack Berger Sports Complex, Town Park Recreation Center, and the Mary J. Benson branch of the Port Hope Public Library. It's Allen Insurance growing up on the farm, local families building the future of agriculture, one generation at a time, fueled by Kubota. 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
1: 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Camp Day raises money for Tim Horton's Foundation Camps, where former camper and then counselor Victoria Somerville says campers find friendship, confidence, and a place where they can simply be themselves.
3: Kids would confide in me. It's just like really eye-opening on all the different things that kids might be going through. And then they're able to open up to other kids at the camp as well as the counselors to seek that advice.
1: Tomorrow's Camp Day helps provide those experiences for thousands of young people nationwide with every hot or iced coffee purchase. In sports, Major Series Lacrosse this week has the Coburg Kodiaks in Brampton Thursday to play the Excelsiors. Spain and France have a FIFA World Cup semifinal match at 3 this afternoon. Major League Baseball's All-Star Game is tonight. The National League team hosts the American League team in Philadelphia. The next time you're scrolling through your phone, visit northumberlanddaily.ca to see what the county is talking about. Northumberland's three-day weather is next.
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1: Not much relief from the heat tonight with a low of 24. The sky will be hazy overnight, wind becoming light. Mainly cloudy tomorrow morning, then clearing before noon. Windy, Wednesday's high 31, 33 Humidex. A mix of sun and cloud Thursday with a 30% chance of showers, the high 29. Sunny and 27 on Friday. Right now it is 27. I'm John Brenner. 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

Northumberland's Classic Rock 107.9. How many barbecues have you had this season? Apparently the average person has 13 of them. I better hurry up. Some of the biggest grilling mistakes, I'll tell you what they are in about 8 minutes on Classic Rock 107.9.

0: Northumberland's Classic Rock 107.9 Big Rack. That is that song. I'm Chris Lucas. I love a good barbecue. How about you? Do you commit a grilling sin? The average person has about 13 barbecues per year, okay? Because a lot of people barbecue in the winter as well. And here are some of the grilling sins. Touching another person's grill without permission. Not allowing the meat to rest before serving. Opening the lid unnecessarily, right? Oh, is it still in there? Is the meat still in there? What about backseat grilling? Somebody hanging around and telling you how to do it. And number five on the list is pressing down on a burger with a spatula.
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2: 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The Summer Is for Radio is on. And this is one of the locations that you can come in, scan the QR code, and enter to win a barbecue. That's not all, Debbie. That's not all barbecue. Blue Jays tickets.
3: Nice.
2: And you know what? We're just at the Halt Star break, so we got the other half of the season. Remember last season, the beginning wasn't so good? This, we're going to go better here. And, of course, $500 in cash as well. Debbie, I want to ask you first from Beachcomber Hot Tubs. Talk to us about when we're in heat waves like this, what does that do for your business? What are people coming in and looking for?
3: Chlorine for their pools. The sun does a number on the chlorine, burning it off. So if you don't have the right chemicals in the pool... 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
2: Oh, okay,
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2: Yeah.
3: Or they're going camping, so the now we've got that full line of Yeti stuff. So they're looking for a new Yeti roadie to pack all their stuff in and go camping down by the or on the beach for the day.
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3: It is full of Traegers, so we've got them all. 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So anything to do with Traegers or smoking, we've got it all.
2: Debbie, thank you very much for being a part of this. And make sure you come in, check out all they have to offer here. The hot tubs, the sea of hot tubs in front of me is pretty incredible. You can scan the QR code, fill out the form, and you are entered to win. Once again, a barbecue, brand new barbecue, 4 Blue Jays tickets, and of course, $500 in cash. 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
10: A yellow warning due to a multi-day heat event continues for the area, with daytime highs approaching 37 degrees and Humidex values in the 40s. Residents are advised to check in on older adults, watch for signs of heat exhaustion, and drink plenty of water. Today will be sunny with some gusting winds. We'll get to a high of 35 with a Humidex of 44. Tonight, it'll be clear but hazy, with winds becoming light this evening. We'll get to a low of 24. Tomorrow, we'll start off mainly cloudy but see clearing late in the morning. We'll get to a high of 31. And on Thursday, look for a mix of sun and cloud with a chance of showers and a high of 29. I'm Joseph Godin. 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

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Research finds that you're least likely to tell a lie between the hours of 8 and 11 in the morning. So now, go ahead. 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

0: Aren't we all hot children in the city? That is Nick Gilder, Northumberland's Classic Rock 107.9. As the heat alert continues, heat warning for the area, we do have some cooling centers that are available to you or anyone you know that may need to cool off a little bit. In Coburg, it's Victoria Hall, the Public Library Community Center, in Port Hope, Jack Berger Sports Complex, the Town Park Rec Center, Port Hope Library, and in Brighton, King Edward Park Arena and Community Center.
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2: Well, hey, it's York Bellsmith here once again at Beachcomber Hot Tubs and Mazdak Leisure on County Road 2, just east of Coburg. 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This is a chance for you to win a barbecue, a brand new barbecue, $500 in cash, and 4 Blue Jays tickets as well. 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But they got a whole line of camping gear from Yeti. They got a big back room full of Traeger smokers and flat tops. I mean, it is incredible what Debbie and Matt have done here at Beachcomber Hot Tubs. The big move here a few years back, just incredible for them. Looking at patio furniture as well. We're in our second heat wave, and as Debbie said, patio furniture is a big seller right now. So you want to drop by here again on County Road 2, just east of Coburg. You want to scan the QR code and get the form to enter Summer is on Radio. Again, that's a brand new barbecue, $500 cash, and Blue Jays tickets. Winner going to be announced on August 24th.
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Northumberland's Classic Rock 107.9, The Kinks. That is a low budget. I'm Chris Lucas. Oh, yes, feeling the heat with you. Here's Buddy Holly from Weezer. What's

0: 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While you're at work, we keep you up to date.
1: We'll have more on charges laid following three separate Coburg police investigations, along with the health unit urging Northumberland residents to take precautions as dangerous heat reaches its peak today, coming up at 4, 5, and 6. 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
2: 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You're going to find the code right on their front desk. 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
4: A yellow warning due to a multi-day heat event continues for the area, with daytime highs approaching 37 degrees and Humidex values in the 40s. Residents are advised to check in on older adults, watch for signs of heat exhaustion, and drink plenty of water. Today will be sunny with some gusting winds. We'll get to a high of 35 with a Humidex of 44. Tonight, it'll be clear but hazy with winds becoming light this evening. We'll get to a low of 24. Tomorrow, we'll start off mainly cloudy but see clearing late in the morning. We'll get to a high of 31, and on Thursday, look for a mix of sun and cloud with a chance of showers and a high of 29. I'm Joseph Godin. 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

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World Cup action resumes today. 3 o'clock, it's France against Spain. Tomorrow, the other semifinal, Argentina against England. By the way, FIFA is selling chunks of the field where the championship game will be played on Sunday. It's a 17 by 17 by 17 inch chunk of the field. Oh, you can have one of these chunks for $450. Why? FIFA likes money. Here's Bon Jovi, Classic Rock 107.9.

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0: 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This flight tonight in Nazareth. 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

0: certainly was in the right.
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0: like
1: he was cruising for
0: bruising. Yeah, but I don't know, I was really drunk at the time.
2: You just told me it was a pumpkin's number two. Yeah, that's why he doesn't come up on 311. I yell and scream and I tell you why.
3: Good afternoon. I'm Al Joyce, and from Arkansas, Tuesday, July 14th, halfway through July. Hard to believe, but true. And a very hot afternoon in Northumberland. A yellow warning in effect. Make sure you're hydrated. Make sure you put on the sunscreen. Make sure the pets are safe. And maybe call mom and dad if they're elderly and give them a wellness check. Here's the final countdown, Europe. 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

0: Cleveland Berlin's Classic Rock 107.9. That is Tesla and Signs. Good afternoon. It is Al for Mark. And starting at 7, the Theater and Jazz Dance Series over at the Fire Hall Theater is a chance to step out of your usual routine and move to the music in a welcoming, no-pressure setting. Whether you're trying to dance for the first time or looking to sharpen your steps, you'll leave with a few new moves and a fun night share with others who just want to enjoy the experience. That's happening at the Fire Hall Theater on 2nd Street in Coburg. I have Tom Petty standing by for you.
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2: Coming up in this afternoon's news, we'll have more on cooling centers opening across Northumberland and Quinte West as dangerous heat continues to grip the region, as well as a record-setting wine and ale in the park that raised thousands of dollars in support of Northumberland Hills Hospital. 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
2: A yellow warning due to a multi-day heat event continues for the area, with daytime highs approaching 37 degrees and Humidex values in the 40s. Residents are advised to check in on older adults, watch for signs of heat exhaustion, and drink plenty of water. Today will be sunny with some gusting winds. We'll get to a high of 35 with a Humidex of 44. Tonight, it'll be clear but hazy with winds becoming light this evening. We'll get to a low of 24. Tomorrow, we'll start off mainly cloudy but see clearing late in the morning. We'll get to a high of 31. And on Thursday, look for a mix of sun and cloud with a chance of showers and a high of 29. I'm Joseph Godin. 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
1: That's Def Leppard's producer, Mutt Lang, who grew tired of saying 1, 2, 3, 4 to count off the band. So he playfully ad-libbed the nonsensical German-sounding phrase, Gunter Gleben Glaugen Globen, to inject some humor into the recording sessions. 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

0: 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That is Cullen James and Keep On Loving Me, Baby. I'm Al Joynes in for Mark Hansen. A very hot Tuesday afternoon in Northumberland. Avoid exposure to very hot temperatures if you can, like today. Never leave people or pets in your care inside a parked vehicle or in direct sunlight. Even on cooler days when the outside temperatures are moderate, the temperature inside a vehicle can be dangerously hot. Reschedule or plan outdoor activities during cooler parts of the day. Avoid sun exposure with loose-fitting, light-colored clothing made from breathable fabric. 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Of course, if you have elderly parents, you might want to give them a wellness check, and never, ever leave your pet out of doors, for extreme temperatures can really do damage to your favorite little furry friend. 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

0: time for Mark's Three Picks. Yeah, he knows what you like. And he brought it. Three songs, juicy, thick, and built to satisfy your 3 o'clock crave. 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
1: We'll have more on charges laid following three separate Coburg police investigations, along with the health unit urging Northumberland residents to take precautions as dangerous heat reaches its peak today, coming up at 4, 5, and 6. 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
1: A yellow warning due to a multi-day heat event continues for the area, with daytime highs approaching 37 degrees and Humidex values in the 40s. Residents are advised to check in on older adults, watch for signs of heat exhaustion, and drink plenty of water. Today will be sunny with some gusting winds. We'll get to a high of 35 with a Humidex of 44. Tonight, it'll be clear but hazy, with winds becoming light this evening. We'll get to a low of 24. Tomorrow, we'll start off mainly cloudy but see clearing late in the morning. We'll get to a high of 31. And on Thursday, look for a mix of sun and cloud with a chance of showers and a high of 29. I'm Joseph Godin. 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

0: Sutherland's Classic Rock 107.9. That is Jimmy Eat World and the Middle. It is Al for Mark. We played Mark's three picks at 3 o'clock. I gotta say, everybody got it correct. Maybe it was obvious. Thin Lizzy Jailbreak, Cranberry Zombie, U2 Where the Streets Have No Name. Everybody got it correct. Let me run down everybody here. Tim, Sharon, Deb, Brent, Diana, Jack, Darren, Dave, Troy, Moira. Thank you for playing. You are all correct. The bands are from Ireland. We'll do it again tomorrow on Mark's Free Picks at 3 o'clock on Classic Rock 107.9.
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0: Northumberland's Classic Rock, 107.9. That's a Tragically Hip, Boots or Hearts. I noticed on one of Mark Hansen's reels, he tried out the Tragically Hip's new ice cream called the Tragically Chip. It's a limited edition ice cream flavor created by Kawartha Dairy. It features a maple whiskey-flavored base mixed with dark chocolate chunks and a rich black cherry ripple, with a portion of sales supporting the Breakfast Club of Canada. And I should check the freezer here at the radio station. Maybe Mark left me some.
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1: Clear but hazy this evening and a low of 24. Right now it's 34 degrees. Good afternoon, I'm Joseph Godin. Three people are facing charges following an assault investigation in Coburg dating back to early June. Police say a disturbance at a residential building on King Street East left one person with minor injuries. Following their investigation, one youth and two adults have each been charged with assault causing bodily harm. One of the accused also faces charges related to the possession of fentanyl and breaching a release order. A summer tradition in Coburg has set a new fundraising record. The Northumberland Hills Hospital Foundation says Wine and Ale in the Park raised more than $54,500, making this year's event the biggest in its 11-year history. Foundation officials say every dollar raised will help ensure patients continue to have access to high-quality care close to home. Tomorrow is Camp Day at Tim Hortons, when proceeds from every hot or iced coffee sold help send young people to Tim Hortons Foundation camps. Victoria Somerville attended camp as a youngster before returning as a counselor. She says it opened doors she never imagined.
2: Camp was like a place that I could really be myself and try all these new experiences. It was somewhere that like kind of motivated me and showed me that there's so much more to like my life than the circumstances I grew up in.
1: 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Mary Jean Van Dorp says farming isn't simply a career. 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
1: 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In sports, the Coburg Kodiaks are back in action on Thursday night when they visit the Brampton Excelsiors in Major Series Lacrosse. The FIFA World Cup semifinals got underway this afternoon with Spain taking on France. In the WNBA, the Toronto Temple will host the Washington Mystics tonight. And it's Major League Baseball's All-Star Game tonight in Philadelphia, with the American League taking on the National League. The next time you're scrolling through your phone, visit northumberlanddaily.ca and see what the county is talking about. Northumberland's three-day weather is coming up.
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0: 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Three-day pinpoint weather.
1: A yellow warning due to a multi-day heat event continues for the area, with daytime highs approaching 37 degrees and Humidex values into the 40s. Residents are asked to check in on older adults, watch for signs of heat exhaustion, and drink plenty of water. Tonight will be clear but hazy, with winds becoming light this evening. We'll get to a low of 24. Tomorrow, we'll start off with mainly cloudy skies and then see clearing late in the morning. We'll get to a high of 31 with a humidex of 33. And on Thursday, Look for a mix of sun and cloud with a chance of showers and a high of 29. I'm Joseph Godin. 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

There is a heat warning in effect, gusty winds, and temperature could reach up to 43 Celsius with the Humidex. That's seriously hot, so be careful out there. Here's one day in your life, 5440 Northumberland's Classic Rock, 107.9.

0: Northumberland's Classic Rock, 107.9, that is Pearl Jam's Daughter. I'm Al Joynes, and for Mark Hansen on a Tuesday afternoon. Well, tonight is a pop-up outdoor music series. It is happening at the Summer Concerts in the Park at Victoria Park Bandshell. Starts at 7:30, goes till 9. Bring a lawn chair, make sure you bring your water, and have yourself a great night at the pop-up music event.
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7: A yellow warning due to a multi-day heat event continues for the area, with daytime highs approaching 37 degrees and Humidex values into the 40s. Residents are asked to check in on older adults, watch for signs of heat exhaustion, and drink plenty of water. Tonight will be clear but hazy, with winds becoming light this evening. We'll get to a low of 24. Tomorrow, we'll start off with mainly cloudy skies and then see clearing late in the morning. We'll get to a high of 31 with a Humidex of 33. And on Thursday, look for a mix of sun and cloud with a chance of showers and a high of 29. I'm Joseph Godin. 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

0: Northumberland's Classic Rock, 107.9. That's Green Day's American Idiot. Good afternoon, Al from Mark. Class is officially in session this weekend. This Saturday on Darlene's School of Rock, we're cranking up the digits with your lesson, Rock by Numbers, Calculators Not Included. 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

0: Northumberland's Classic Rock, 107.9. Good afternoon. That's Steppenwolf, Born to Be Wild. John Kay talks about the origin of Born to Be Wild.
1: Born to Be Wild is a solid Canadian hit that is global. It's been in the space shuttle twice. It was used as the theme when the Mars rover landed. It's a song that has a life separate from Steppenwolf. So it's truly a Canadian creation that has taken the world by storm.
0: Sam Roberts, coming up.
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1: Clear but hazy this evening and a low of 24. Right now it's 34 degrees. Good afternoon, I'm Joseph Godin. Port Hope police say officers responded to the report of a woman in distress in the east end of town on Sunday, where they determined the incident involved intimate partner violence. A 40-year-old Port Hope man has been charged with domestic assault and released pending a future court appearance. A new member is joining Port Hope's senior leadership team. The municipality has announced Cynthia Islam as its new director of water and wastewater services effective July 20th. A professional engineer, Islam has held leadership roles with both the city of Pickering and the city of Oshawa. You can get more details at northumberlanddaily.ca. Camp Day returns tomorrow to Tim Hortons, raising money to help young people build confidence, resilience, and leadership skills. Former camper and counselor Victoria Somerville says she still keeps in touch with campers and counselors she met through the program.
2: I still stay in contact with a couple of them. In like university, I reconnected with two other people that I had met. And then as a counselor, I like fly out to Vancouver once a year to go see some of those counselors. So it's a very tight-knit community.
1: 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Now it's time for Allen Insurance, growing up on the farm. 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Today we're looking at the Van Dorp family, presented by Northumberland County Dairy Producers. Most of us think about strawberries when they're on the grocery store shelf. Mary Jean Van Dorp says life on the farm offers a very different perspective, where every harvest depends on months of planning, and the weather always has the final say.
3: I think that's one thing. They think they're never ending because the grocery store, they're never ending. And they don't understand that, well, they don't just grow. We have to, you know, give them nutrition. We have to hoe them. There's a constant thing you're doing to get it ready.
1: 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In sports, the Coburg Kodiaks are back in action on Thursday night when they visit the Brampton Excelsiors in Major Series Lacrosse. The FIFA World Cup semifinals got underway this afternoon with Spain taking on France. In the WNBA, the Toronto Temple will host the Washington Mystics tonight. And it's Major League Baseball's All-Star Game tonight in Philadelphia, with the American League taking on the National League. The next time you're scrolling through your phone, visit northumberlanddaily.ca and see what the county is talking about. Northumberland's three-day weather is coming up.
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1: Canada's main stock index finished higher today, led by gains in materials and financial shares after softer-than-expected U.S. inflation data eased concerns about further interest rate increases. The S&P/TSX Composite Index was up 68 points to 35,320. In New York, the Dow Jones Industrial Average was up 10 points to 52,508. The S&P 500 Index was up 28 points to 7,544, while the Nasdaq Composite rose 234 points to 26,107. The Canadian dollar traded for 71.10 cents U.S. compared with 70.63 cents on Monday. The crude oil contract was up $1.88 U.S. to $80.02 per barrel, while the price of gold was up $53.70 U.S. to close at $4,059.40 an ounce. 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
1: A yellow warning due to a multi-day heat event continues for the area, with daytime highs approaching 37 degrees and Humidex values into the 40s. Residents are asked to check in on older adults, watch for signs of heat exhaustion, and drink plenty of water. Tonight will be clear but hazy, with winds becoming light this evening. We'll get to a low of 24. Tomorrow, we'll start off with mainly cloudy skies and then see clearing late in the morning. We'll get to a high of 31 with a Humidex of 33. And on Thursday, look for a mix of sun and cloud with a chance of showers and a high of 29. I'm Joseph Godin. 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

0: The Thunderlits Classic Rock, 107.9. That is Beck and Loser. Well, it's a very hot afternoon in Northumberland. If your home is extremely hot, take a break from the heat by spending time in a cool place. It could be a tree-shaded area, swimming pool, or an air-conditioned spot like a shopping mall, grocery store, place of worship, or public library. 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

0: Berlin's Classic Rock, 107.9. That's April Wine. You could have been a lady. Good afternoon. It's Al for Mark. Class is officially in session this weekend on Saturday, Darlene's School of Rock. We're cranking up the digits with your lesson, Rock by Numbers, calculators not included. We've got your favorite tracks featuring 1, 7, 30, 99, and others with absolutely no math required. The first bell rings this Saturday at 4 p.m. on Darlene's School of Rock right here on Northumberland's Classic Rock, 107.9.
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1: Clear but hazy this evening and a low of 24. Right now it's 34 degrees. Good evening, I'm Joseph Godin. Three people are facing charges following an assault investigation in Coburg dating back to early June. Police say a disturbance at a residential building on King Street East left one person with minor injuries. Following their investigation, one youth and two adults have each been charged with assault causing bodily harm. One of the accused also faces charges related to the possession of fentanyl and breaching a release order. A summer tradition in Coburg has set a new fundraising record. The Northumberland Hills Hospital Foundation says Wine and Ale in the Park raised more than $54,500, making this year's event the biggest in its 11-year history. Foundation officials say every dollar raised will help ensure patients continue to have access to high-quality care close to home. Tomorrow is Camp Day at Tim Hortons, when proceeds from every hot or iced coffee sold help send young people to Tim Hortons Foundation camps. Victoria Somerville attended camp as a youngster before returning as a counselor. She says it opened doors she never imagined.
2: Camp was like a place that I could really be myself and try all these new experiences. It was somewhere that like kind of motivated me and showed me that there's so much more to like my life than the circumstances I grew up in.
1: 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Mary Jean Van Dorp says farming isn't simply a career. 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
1: 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In sports, the Coburg Kodiaks are back in action on Thursday night when they visit the Brampton Excelsiors in Major Series Lacrosse. The FIFA World Cup semifinals got underway this afternoon with Spain taking on France. In the WNBA, the Toronto Temple will host the Washington Mystics tonight. And it's Major League Baseball's All-Star Game tonight in Philadelphia, with the American League taking on the National League. The next time you're scrolling through your phone, visit northumberlanddaily.ca and see what the county is talking about. Northumberland's three-day weather is coming up.
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1: A yellow warning due to a multi-day heat event continues for the area, with daytime highs approaching 37 degrees and Humidex values into the 40s. Residents are asked to check in on older adults, watch for signs of heat exhaustion, and drink plenty of water. Tonight will be clear but hazy, with winds becoming light this evening. We'll get to a low of 24. Tomorrow, we'll start off with mainly cloudy skies and then see clearing late in the morning. We'll get to a high of 31 with a Humidex of 33. And on Thursday, look for a mix of sun and cloud with a chance of showers and a high of 29. I'm Joseph Godin. 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

0: Orville, it's Classic Rock 107.9. That is Collective Soul and the World I Know. 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
14: A yellow warning due to a multi-day heat event continues for the area, with daytime highs approaching 37 degrees and Humidex values into the 40s. Residents are asked to check in on older adults, watch for signs of heat exhaustion, and drink plenty of water. Tonight will be clear but hazy, with winds becoming light this evening. We'll get to a low of 24. Tomorrow, we'll start off with mainly cloudy skies and then see clearing late in the morning. We'll get to a high of 31 with a Humidex of 33. And on Thursday, look for a mix of sun and cloud with a chance of showers and a high of 29. I'm Joseph Godin. 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

0: 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That's Blondie and Call Me. Well, starting at 7 p.m., the Theater and Jazz Dance Series is a chance to step out of your usual routine and move to the music in a welcoming, no-pressure setting. Whether you're trying to dance for the first time or looking to sharpen your steps, you'll leave with a few new moves and a fun night shared with others who just want to enjoy the experience. That's happening at the Fire Hall Theater on 2nd Street here in Coburg.
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0: Timberland's Classic Rock, 107.9 If We Would Not Go Your Own Way. I'm Al Joynes. I've been in for Mark Hansen this afternoon. Mark's on vacation, so I'll be in tomorrow until Friday. Rob LeClaire standing by, gets you into your Tuesday evening. Make sure you stay hydrated, put on that sunscreen, and call Mom and Dad. If they're elderly, they might appreciate you checking on their well-being. Have yourself an excellent night and stay safe.
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0: classic rock at night. The trues and tired of waiting. Wait no longer. The championship game for FIFA 2026 is coming up on Sunday. Don't know who it's going to be yet. However, it's going to be a big halftime show with Canada's Justin Bieber on that show. Madonna, Coldplay, and a ton of other pop bands. That's a lot of music. Now, if you want to buy a chunk of the field, I know they're doing the championship game on the New Jersey pitch. Now, if you want to buy a piece of that, FIFA will sell you a chunk of that pitch. 17 by 17 by 17 inch chunk, just $450. Take part of the World Cup home with you.
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6: A yellow warning due to a multi-day heat event continues for the area, with daytime highs approaching 37 degrees and Humidex values into the 40s. Residents are asked to check in on older adults, watch for signs of heat exhaustion, and drink plenty of water. Tonight will be clear but hazy, with winds becoming light this evening. We'll get to a low of 24. Tomorrow, we'll start off with mainly cloudy skies and then see clearing late in the morning. We'll get to a high of 31 with a Humidex of 33. And on Thursday, look for a mix of sun and cloud with a chance of showers and a high of 29. I'm Joseph Godin. 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

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There's Refugee and Tom Petty and the Heartbreakers. Don't forget, we're celebrating the 100th anniversary of the Royal Canadian Legion this coming Friday, the 17th. Doors open at 6:30. Tickets are $35, available at the bar. That is Branch 133. This is going to be with the Mudmen and special guest Coburg Legion Pipes and Drums. Going to get loud, going to be fun as we celebrate 100 years for the Royal Canadian Legion this coming Friday night. Def Leppard, Photograph. 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

0: Classic Rock at Night with Beautiful Day and you too on a hot Tuesday. Man, it got really warm today. Going to be warm again tomorrow. This heat wave will continue cooling off a touch by the weekend. Yeah, 29 degrees seems cool from a 35 degree perspective. So Mick Jagger apparently regrets never meeting Elvis Presley. He took John Lennon's advice. John said, don't do it. So Mick did not meet Elvis. And he regrets it, saying, maybe it was kind of dumb of me because my Elvis experience may have been different. So now, finally, you and I and Mick Jagger all have something in common. We all never met Elvis Presley.
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